your turn. Not me, not my head. Jesus paid for this. Blessed in the Holy Ghost. I speak upon you walls. Hey, walls of delay, walls of oppression, walls of infirmity.

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We acknowledge your presence. We acknowledge not just your presence, but the power of your presence. That we can be here and come in one way. And because of your love and your grace and your mercy and your presence, that we leave change. That everything that's attached to us changes. That our lives change, our families change, our homes change, our jobs change, that our perspective changes right here in your presence. Our shame is removed. Our guilt is removed. Our hearts are mended in your presence. Your presence changes everything. If you know his presence is a life-changing thing, would you lift up words of worship and words of praise for his presence? For his presence. For his presence.

Father, we acknowledge your presence. We acknowledge not just your presence, but the power of your presence. Woo. That we can be here and come in one way. And because of your love and your grace and your mercy and your presence, that we leave change. That everything that's attached to us changes. That our lives change, our families change, our homes change, our jobs change, that our perspective changes right here in your presence. Our shame is removed. Our guilt is removed. Our hearts are mended in your presence. Your presence changes everything. If you know his presence is a life-changing thing, would you lift up words of worship and words of praise for his presence? For his presence. For his presence.

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1: You see, your heart is another type of the Sabbath. The Bible says that God created the heavens in 6 days, and on the seventh day, He rested. Can the Holy Spirit of the truth rest in your heart? When the only thing that resounds is the Holy Spirit. And I promise you have found your... 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

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Meditate on him. Meditate on him. Meditate on him. 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

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So awesome in this place. Father, you are mighty. So mighty in this place. Irapalia Kapalata. You are glorious. You are glorious. You are glorious. You are glorious. You are glorious. You are glorious. I come into the Holy of Holies. In a manako paliate letter. Esupiena nakopalata. And a manako palata. Your glory is beautiful. The weight of your glory is heavy. The weight of the glory of God. Sin cannot withstand his weight. Sickness cannot withstand his weight. Self cannot withstand his weight. Poverty cannot withstand the weight of his glory. Somebody lift your hands and tell him you are glorious. You are glorious. In a palatele manako. You are glorious. Yeshabaranda kapa. I release innumerable company of angels. You are glorious. Yeshamanaka. You are glorious. Olorodaya, you are mighty. Olorun Agbaya, you are mighty. Olorun Agbaya, you are glorious. Olorun Agbaya, you are fearful. Ishabala telepe. 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Irapalie, you are glorious. Oh, go ye. Oh, Lua, yeah, oh, go, yeah.

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And then Peradiate. 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

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Only Jesus. Only Jesus can promote. And we looked up to him, and our faces were not ashamed. 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It's a rhema word for someone here. Quit looking at your friends. Quit looking at your uncle. Look at Jesus. I said, look at Jesus. Look at the Savior of the world. Look at your healer. 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Somebody say, my healer, my healer.

For thou, O Lord, art a shield for me, and my lifter. Somebody said, defender. Oh, Rabalatele. Defender. Somebody call him. Protector. Somebody call him. Say, my father. Hey, my father. Hey, my father. Somebody say.

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He said, tell them, I am that I am. Whatever you call me, that is what I answer to. If you call me your savior, I will save you. If you call me your deliverer, I will deliver. I give you 30 seconds. Call him what name you want to call him. 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

0: your station as a wonder. For the world is waiting for the manifestations of the sons. And it shall come to pass in the last days that I will pour out my spirit upon all flesh. And it started with a young man. Your young man shall see visions. Whatever has blocked your vision, in the name of Jesus, Yeshua Mashiach, I declare, let them be removed. Let them be veil be removed in the name of Jesus. You are more than what you can see. Nations are inside of you. Destinies are waiting for you. 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These are the days of Jesus is on the street, demonstrating in power. 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

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Powerful is our God. And we sing hallelujah. 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

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But there's a time that you have to connect to the Spirit of God. And as we praise and worship, He speaks to us. God is going to start speaking to you about certain things concerning your life. Lift up your hands. If you want to lie down, you can lie down. If you want to stand, you can stand. If you want to kneel, you can kneel. But let's declare His greatness. For the Bible said, great is our God, and greatly to be praised. His greatness is unsearchable.

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You're greater than any financial situation. You're greater than any health situation. You're greater than any home situation. Lift up your hands. Father, we lift up our hands and we worship you. For you are great. You're great and mighty on our behalf. Great are you, Lord.

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I call him my promise keeper. You know, I was a little girl in a little village in Nigeria. But I had dreams of touching the world. But how could I? It was only just a dream. But God specializes in making the impossible possible. I don't know how many of you have dreams in your heart. And sometimes we have dreams that we dare not tell people because they're going to laugh at us. You know that like, that kind of dreams. And sometimes you might just be the only person in your family. And nobody in your family has ever succeeded. I didn't have role models to look at that could be doing what I'm doing now. But God is a promise keeper. And so when I sing, I know why I'm singing. He's a promise keeper. That it doesn't matter what your environment is like or your family is like, God is able to do exceeding abundantly more than you can ever think or imagine, according to his power, the power of his spirit, of his word that is at work in us. Lift up your hands. Waymaker, miracle walk,

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You are not too young. It doesn't matter how big your dreams are. I'm a witness to His grace and favor. His grace will locate you tonight. Lift up your hands to Him.

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The Spirit of the Lord just asked me to declare it. That business is possible. Lift up your hands, come on. Maybe nobody has ever done it before, but it's possible. Nobody ever went as a slave to the throne, but God did it for Joseph. Lift up your hands.

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And if you trust God, He can do that for you. Lift up your hands. God specializes in giving you ideas that will influence the world. Begin to prophesy. 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Speak. Prophesy. This is my five year. In the next 5 years, this is where I want to be. Speak. Don't let the darkness envelope you. Say no to the voice of failure that is in your head. Say no. I'm the head and not the tail. I'm the first and not the last. All that pertains to life and godliness, God has given me. I have an unction from the Holy One. I know all things. I'm blessed. I'm blessed. I'm blessed. Because the Lord has blessed me, no one can curse me. Lift up your hands. Open your mouth. Begin to prophesy. Today is a new beginning. He is a promise keeper. Are you ready to prophesy some more?

0: nation you are taking over. You are the head and not the tail. Lift up your hands. You are taking over. The hand of God is upon you. You are the first among your pearls. You are like a house that is set on a hill. It is supernatural. Lift up your hands. Come on, come on, come on, come on. Somebody, in your job, you've taken over. Your boss is just warming up for you because it's a new level.
1: It's a new level.
0: Somebody, there's somebody here. Whenever you read, you don't understand. The Bible say you have an unction from the Holy One. In the book of John, it say you know all things. You've taken over. Lift up your hands.

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Wave your hands, wave your hands, wave your hands. 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It's supernatural. 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There's an overflow from your spirit. Wave your hands, worship Him. There's someone who is always so slow, but as the Spirit of God moves afresh upon us, there's a speed of

as a minister of God here. It has been so hard, so hard, so hard. And you're trying, and you're trying. I don't know if you're a music minister or a word minister, but I know that you've been struggling. But the Spirit of God, as we worship him, he said to you, he said, soak in my spirit. Stay in my spirit and in my word. He said, all that you require for ministry, I have given it all to you. He says, soak in my spirit. There's a speed of the Holy Ghost that I have for you. Lift up your hands. Receive that word right now. Walk in and upon us, moving with the speed of the Holy Ghost. When I'm trying to do something, it's only if I don't stay with the Holy Ghost that it doesn't work. Once you stay with the Holy Ghost, he brings to you wisdom. He tells you things that no professor can ever tell you.

You know, my man of God said to us, he said, this year is a year of the supernatural. He's my mentor. He said, it's 10 and 1. When you make one move, it multiplies. That is the speed of the Holy Ghost. Lift up your hands.

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thoughts are not your thoughts. 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
1: Imagine for a split second receiving anything and everything you ever wanted without doing anything for it. Now that's grace. Grace is unmerited, undeserved favor. In other words, receiving unlimited access to something that we weren't supposed to have a clearance to. Ephesians chapter 4 verse 7 says, but to each one of us grace has been given as Christ apportioned it, which means that you have a clearance and the ability through God to reach every single door that God has designed you to ultimately reach. You have grace.

But thank God, it says the Spirit makes intercession for us. Somebody say, thank God for the Spirit. When I don't know what to say, the Spirit speaks for me. Woo! So even if I just say, oh, the Spirit, yeah, this, I like that. Even if I say, oh, the Spirit will interpret your oh to God. So it sounds like oh in the earth realm,

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Who won it? 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

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He restoreth my soul. 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And sometimes, the soul doesn't get the notice. It has a hole in it due to things that's happened in the past, hurt, abuse, molestation. But we want to speak to you today and tell you that God wants to heal the hole in your soul. Some people's actions are not because their spirit is wrong, but it's because the past has left a hole in their soul. May this wisdom help you get over your past and remind you that God wants to heal the hole in your soul. I have my

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So I'm speaking for all of you listening, starting here, starting now. The things that hurt you in the past won't control your future. Starting now, this is a new day. This is your Exodus. You are officially

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It's hard to believe that I'm free. And my mama been praying for me. She afraid that I'm straying away. I'm afraid that the way that I'm praying enough. I've been lacking the faith. 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

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I'm here to represent the kingdom. And with the company of believers here, we enforce His will on the earth.

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And goes back the same way. It's not possible.

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That's what my song will be. Whatever I'm going through, that's what my song will be. In the face of tribulation, all I have to say is, hallelujah, hallelujah.

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And Psalm 107 verse 20 says, He sent His word and healed us.

one listening to me would doubt that if Jesus walked into your room and touched you, that you would be healed. The same power is in His Word. So we're going to put His Word on our lips and sing it back to Him. And as we do, let His Word touch you.

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Lord, touch your people, I pray. Drive out all sickness, all disease, in the name of Jesus. And be healed. Be healed in Jesus' name. We give you praise. We give you thanks in Jesus' name.